Cruise FM, I'm Mark. The Western Conference Final kicked off last night. The Vegas Golden Knights beat the Colorado Avalanche 4-2. Vegas leads that series 1-0. The Eastern Conference Final about to kick off. Montreal in Carolina to take on the Hurricanes.

A 99-year-old woman recently set a Guinness World Record after becoming the oldest person to crowd surf at a concert. Yeah, 99 years old. Her name is Pauline Canna, known as Gangster Granny on TikTok because her grandson has a TikTok account, and this TikTok account has gone viral, and that's her nickname is Gangster Granny. And yeah, she crowd surfed at this concert. Like 20,000 people there, and they got her up on a stretcher. It wasn't just like her crowd surfing, which people will do. They obviously wanted to be a little safer. Put Granny on a stretcher and had her up there. Looks like she's having the time of her life. It obviously went well, but man, it could have went real bad. Hello, everyone. We regret to inform you that we have to end the concert as someone dropped Gangster Granny and she sadly perished in the mud. The person who dropped her didn't drop their beer, though, so I guess that is a positive. R.I.P. Gangster Granny.

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Cruise FM, I'm Mark. I talked about this yesterday. My wife, Casey, got her bread money from Loblaws, part of the bread price fixing settlement, $49.11. And then my co-host, Jess, who's on mat leave, texted me, said she got hers, her grandma got hers. I'm like, is everyone getting their money but me? I want mine. I'm going to go

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Lady Peace on Cruise FM. Before that, it was Bon Jovi. Hopefully you texted in that keyword before the Bon Jovi song, because if you did, you have a shot at winning a trip to see Bon Jovi in New York this summer. If you missed it, don't worry. More Bon Jovi songs will play. You'll hear more keywords. But the more keywords you text in, the better chance you have at winning.

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Cruise FM. Flying within Canada is so ridiculously overpriced. It's so frustrating. If you fly in Europe, it's reasonable. You can explore a bunch of different countries for, you know, a low price. Whereas here, it's like I'm going to Cranbrook this summer, and if I didn't have a bunch of WestJet points, the flight would have cost me almost $700. With my points, it was $277. It's like, why can't the flight be $270 regularly, not, you know, almost $700? It's just crazy.

Cruise FM, a radio station in the UK, has had to apologize following an accidental announcement that King Charles had died. And they said it was due to a computer error. How does that happen? And people probably heard that and were, yeah, freaking out. That's an egregious error. That'd be like me coming on the radio and being like, hey, good news, Blockbuster's coming back, and then being wrong. Be devastating.

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FM. I'm Mark. Music on the way this hour from Guns N' Roses, Three Doors Down, Lynyrd Skynyrd, Van Halen, a bunch of others. First, it's Africa from Toto.

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0: My wife Casey sent me a TikTok today, and it was just the video, no text or anything, and this, well, was the video.
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0: I mean, I do that. 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There is a bit of a reason behind it. I do have a little, you know, phlegm in the throat, so I got to do that. 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The other day, I was doing it, like, legitimately, and she called upstairs. Are you okay? 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And then I came downstairs and was like, yeah, just to bother her. I also absolutely let it rip when I sneeze. And that's partially to bother her as well.

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I'm Mark. Keep listening for those Bon Jovi songs. You'll hear a keyword before each one. You text it in, and then you have a chance to win a trip to see Bon Jovi at Madison Square Garden in New York City on July 14th. Tickets to the show, flights, and a place to stay.

Cruise FM, the next Saskatchewan Roughriders preseason game is on Saturday at Griffith Stadium, the first Rider game in Saskatoon in 35 years. The Bombers going to be taking on the Riders, 5 o'clock game time. I think there might still be some standing room tickets available, so if you want to check that out to see if there are, you can head to riderville.com.

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1: The song was released as a single in 2000, but it was first on the band's third album, Make Yourself, in 1999. So we'll count it as 90s. It got to number one on the Billboard Modern Rock charts and even won Rock Single of the Year at the 2001 Billboard Awards. Shaggy won Male Artist of the Year at the same award show, and Lifehouse won Best New Artist. Ah, well, this one still won our hearts then, and it's now getting a second life as TikTok users are picking it up. It's Incubus, Drive.

Cruise FM, I'm Mark. An old gal recently set a Guinness World Record for being the oldest person to ever crowd surf. I'll tell you more about that coming up.

A 99-year-old woman recently set a Guinness World Record after becoming the oldest person to crowd surf at a concert. Yeah, 99 years old. Her name is Pauline Canna, known as Gangster Granny on TikTok because her grandson has a TikTok account, and this TikTok account has gone viral, and that's her nickname is Gangster Granny. And yeah, she crowd surfed at this concert, like 20,000 people there, and they got her up on a stretcher. It wasn't just like her crowd surfing, which people will do. They obviously wanted to be a little safer, put Granny on a stretcher and had her up there. Looks like she's having the time of her life. It obviously went well, but man, it could have went real bad. Hello everyone, we regret to inform you that we have to end the concert as someone dropped Gangster Granny and she sadly perished in the mud. The person who dropped her didn't drop their beer though, so I guess that is a positive. R.I.P. Gangster Granny.

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I'm Mark. The Harvard Media Spring Auction is on right now until May 26th. 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

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These five boys from New Jersey released 16 studio albums, sold over 150 million records, took home one Grammy, six Billboard Touring Awards, two World Music Awards, and an induction into the Rock and Roll Hall of Fame. Now ask yourself, are you really living? If you're not, Cruise FM and Ozoon are flying you away to see Bon Jovi at Madison Square Garden in New York City.

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0: 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That's why having a trustworthy news source is vital. 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
1: I'm Dave Thomas, voice of the Saskatchewan Roughriders. Tomorrow is game day as the Riders take on the Winnipeg Blue Bombers here in Saskatoon. The pregame show's at 4 and kickoff with Luke Mullender and I is at 5. 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
1: The provincial government has launched a six-month independent safety review of Saskatchewan hospitals, appointing Buckingham Security Services to evaluate protocols following rising workplace violence and the January death of a patient at Royal University Hospital. Led by former Saskatoon Police Chief Clive Wayhill, the review will involve facility site visits and consultations with healthcare unions, staff, and Indigenous organizations to modernize security and training frameworks. The health ministry clarified the system-wide assessment will focus on updating security infrastructure and operational standards rather than reinvestigating specific past incidents. 27-year-old Lawrence Opakoku has been sentenced to 13 years in prison after pleading guilty in Saskatoon Provincial Court to manslaughter with a firearm for the May 17, 2025 killing of 20-year-old Matthew Brabant. Opakoku, who originally faced a charge of second-degree murder, admitted to firing a sawed-off rifle through a closed-room door at the Riviera Motor Inn on Avenue B North, an action he stated was intended to intimidate those inside rather than cause fatal harm. The judge accepted the high-end joint sentencing submission from the Crown and Defense, noting the extremely high risk of the act, which leaves Opakoku with roughly 11 and a half years left to serve after receiving credit for time spent on remand. And the Water Security Agency has reported that floodwaters are finally receding across most of the province, allowing officials to transition from emergency response to infrastructure recovery. Active states of emergency have dropped sharply to just four communities, down from a peak of 45 earlier this spring. The water levels remain high and continue to be monitored closely in the Churchill River and Lac La Ronge areas. The provincial government is currently assessing the widespread overland damage to homes, farms, and businesses, while Ministry of Highways crews work to repair washed-out roads and restore standard traffic flows to the northern network. As always, you can check out all your local news stories at sasktoday.ca.
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2: Good morning, I'm Dave Thomas. One more sleep until CFL game action returns to Saskatoon. The Saskatchewan Roughriders will host the Winnipeg Blue Bombers tomorrow at Griffith Stadium. And returns are what James Letcher Jr. is all about. The receiver returner signed as a free agent with the Riders this offseason after three seasons in Montreal. The 26-year-old explained his decision.
3: I know what kind of brotherhood they have here, similar to Montreal I've heard about, and I've actually been seeing it since I've been here in these past couple weeks of camp. The team, you know, they're known to win, they like to win, and they work hard so they can win, so that's what I want.
2: Head coach Corey Mace says Letcher is living up to the expectations that they had for him.
4: You look at him in stature, you know, what we ask those guys to do is kind of run through the smoke of everybody running 1,000 miles at you. He's fearless. He's got elite speed, he can cut on a dime, and he's been making. He made some really nice plays for us at the receiver position today, too. So
2: the Riders will hold a walkthrough this morning before kicking off with the Bombers tomorrow afternoon at 5. We'll preview the matchup on the Red Zone Sports Bar's training camp report at 3 on the Sports Cage. Over to the Stanley Cup playoffs, where the Montreal Canadiens jumped out to a 4-1 first period lead and never looked back, defeating the Carolina Hurricanes 6-2 in Game 1 of the NHL's Eastern Conference Final. Overseas, Mark Scheifele completed a hat-trick, scoring 29 seconds into overtime to give Canada a 6-5 victory over Norway at the World Hockey Championship. The Canadians are back on the ice when they play Slovakia in a round-robin game this afternoon. To the majors, George Springer hit a solo shot, Dalton Varsho turned in an RBI double, and the Toronto Blue Jays defeated the New York Yankees 2-0. It was the second straight win for the Jays, who closed the four-game series at two wins apiece. The Jays open a weekend set with Pittsburgh tonight in Toronto. And on the hardwood, the Saskatoon Mamba are still looking for their first win of the season. They lost 107-103 to Scarborough yesterday. The 0-4 Mamba are back in action next Friday when they host Winnipeg. And that's your sports. Get the latest on your team delivered right to your phone with the Sports Cage Insider Report. 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
5: Cruise weather, do you remember yesterday when Environment Canada was like, hey, it's going to be a day with no rain today. It's going to be mostly sunny and no rain. And then we got rain and even
6: what?
5: Like a squeak of hail too. We got a little bit of that too yesterday.
6: Oh, yeah, that's right.
5: So a bit of a missed forecast. We'll see what happens today. 21 is the afternoon high in the sunshine for today. And that's it. That's the forecast for today. So anything's possible. Who knows? Tonight we're going down to about 8. Tomorrow we're looking at a high of 24 for preseason action here in Saskatoon. And Sunday 27, Monday 28, temperatures in the 30s for next week, which I don't know, I'll believe it when I see it. Right now, though, it is 4 degrees in Saskatoon.
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0: 96.3 Cruise FM with Variety That Rocks and the Hollies on a Friday morning. It's Stacy and Joel here with you. Hope you're having a good morning so far. We're just getting started and we're excited about summer. It's going to feel like summer today, but summer is going to bring some exciting things. You were at the press conference for one of the exciting things yesterday, Stacy.
1: I absolutely was. And it was always nice, first of all, because my best friend is the director of signature events at Prairie Land. So I get to see my bestie and we get a little bit of food as well while we're there.
0: Yeah.
1: And then, of course, you get to the nitty gritty, which is all the really fun, exciting things that are happening. First of all, Cruise is presenting Street Heart at the X on Saturday, August 1st, which is going to be super exciting. We're going to be giving some tickets away today. And then Prism is in the Kickin' Horse Saloon after that. So that's what we're really excited about. But there's a bunch of other really cool things happening. They have kind of gone with a New Orleans vibe for the 2026 X. They have a Bourbon Street North kind of area. Entrance area as you get there. They have the parade every day, which is kind of, you know, carnival themed.
0: Yeah.
1: A lot of fun foods, of course. Maybe not to the extent of Calgary with the scorpion, you know, what have you, but
0: no, there's not going to be bacon. Any any worm dusted food.
1: No worm dusted food. Obviously an amazing grandstand lineup. The entertainment at the grandstand, if you've never been to a show at the grandstand at the X, it's free with your admission to the X, and it's such a good venue for an outdoor show in the summertime in Saskatoon. It's going to be fantastic. I'm super excited about it.

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0: 96.3 Cruise FM. It's Stacy and Joel. Good morning. We were just talking last break there about the Saskatoon X this year and how excited we are for the Street Heart Show on the Sastel Grandstand stage, and then over at the Kick and Horse Saloon after that, Prism. And I completely forgot to tell you about the contest that we are giving away today, which is, of course, admission into the X. Fan Zone front of the stage passes along with general admission to the X. We are giving that away this morning with a text in contest. Open your ears. You just need to text in Streetheart, and it's all one word to 96-938-0963. We'll throw you in the draw and we'll give those tickets away later this morning.
1: I'm looking forward to the spelling mistakes. Let them come.
0: Me too.
1: Here we go. Mm-hmm. So we posted about this, and this has been a big hot topic of conversation in the city for this week about Warman Road and the new traffic signals along there to go along with the Link bus rapid transit system that is rapidly not being put in, but will eventually get there, but they are testing out the signals for it. So, I had heard that people are pretty disgruntled about the interruption to the traffic flow of Warman and how it is going. There were reports of the City of Saskatoon Facebook page being bombarded with negative comments and people feeling upset.
0: No way.
1: But you know what? I didn't want to take that as just an indicator of how people are feeling, because oftentimes the people who are happy about stuff don't comment, right? It's just the people who are disgruntled. Occasionally, yep. You know, I mean, I guess with food reviews, people, if they have a good experience, will let you know. But with the city, I don't know if they're like, hey, I love the way you fixed that pothole. Great job. 5 stars. Like, that doesn't really, you know.
0: Yeah.
1: When you have an issue, that's when you talk to the city. So I posted it on our Facebook page just to see, in a non-biased way, how are you feeling about the new traffic signals? That was the extent of the question. And holy shnikes, did it, it got pretty vitriolic, very angry. I would say 98% of people are not happy about those new the new traffic signals, or even what they're doing with the BRT system along there.
0: Well, and I think there was some confusion. People were like, why on earth would anybody want to cross Warman Road? The testing of these crossings is because the buses are going to be stopping on both sides of Warman. So we need to make a safe way for people to get back and forth. That's why these crossings are being put in place. It's not just for fun to all of a sudden let people cross Warman. It is because of the buses.
1: Have you tried the whole crossing thing. Warman on foot in that stretch? Have you ever done
0: that?
1: Never in my life. Adrenaline rush. Let me tell you, if you're a thrill seeker, you got to go climb Mount Everest. Just run across Warman Road at rush hour. It's right?
0: What a thrill.
1: So some of the comments that we had many that were opposed to. One of the ones in favor, and a good reason here, Karen Diane Laporte said, my granddaughter's daycare is off Hazen Street along there. Her mom has been in a serious car accident at that intersection with the babes in the SUV. So me, myself, I am very happy about the lights. I'm likely the only one, though. You weren't the only one, Karen. There were a few of you in there, but definitely many opposed to. John D.P. Fortner had one where he said, I prefer overhead walkways just under 5 meters in height. That would be good, which that would provide a solution to that. But then Mavis Ends is like, yeah, oh, sure, another thing for semis to crash into, which is a very valid a very valid point on that one.
0: 100%. I also like Bob Turner, just super blunt to the point. These rapid transit buses seem to have a lot of stops. They also seem to have a lot of stops that will impede the flow of traffic on major routes. This does not appear to be a well-considered plan.
1: Gord Radcliffe.
0: That is very to the point.
1: This guy had the top comment. He said, brutal. If the goal of the city was to screw traffic right up, well, that was firmly accomplished. The goals of the city are never in line with the geographic of the population. And then he got, the comment goes on. It's quite long. But he got 60-some likes on that comment from
0: people. He's feeling good.
1: Yes, he's feeling very validated today.

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0: 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Happy day of the week to you, Stacey. Friday. Ooh, so exciting.
1: Yeah. Stop it.
0: We're there. We made it. Especially you. You put in a hard 3 days this week. Good job. That's a real achievement for you.
1: It's been a very disjointed week for me. Very difficult, actually, for me to power through and try and get to the end.
0: How do you do it?
1: So I'm exhausted and I'm ready for a break.
0: Such courage over there on the other side of the table here. We've got so many good things coming up in the next hour here. I had to make a list of them all, and I'm going to try and remember them all. First of all, coming up just after 7, we have some tickets to go see the Riders play tomorrow in the preseason game against the Bombers over at Griffith Stadium. These are very exclusive tickets. I don't think you can get anywhere else other than maybe Kijiji, Facebook Marketplace,
1: and then you
0: get scammed, right? Risk your life. So you don't have to risk your life here. You do have to risk your dignity, though. So we're going to put you through a little bit of that, trying to win the Rider tickets coming up. We also have Cruise Confused lyrics on the way and a keyword for Bon Jovi coming up all during the 7 o'clock hour. So that's all headed your way. I know. It's very exciting.
1: It's a lot.
0: Yes.
1: We've talked a lot about the snowbirds as of late. There were rumblings for a while that they were going to be grounded, and then the defense minister was like, no, no, everything's fine, don't worry. And then all of a sudden we saw this breaking news announcement that the snowbirds were in fact going to be grounded, and that was kind of disappointing. It's one of those patriotic things about Canada that you love when they fly over,
0: of course,
1: you know, a Rider game or something. And now we're finding out, because they have been grounded, they're coming back later. First of all, the Federal Department of National Defense confirmed they did spend $29.3 million over the last 5 years upgrading the Snowbird Tudor jets with some...
0: Just a minimal upgrade. Not a big deal. Just $30
1: million. A drop in the bucket when it comes to spending.
0: Yeah.
1: And they did some upgrades. And it's like, okay, well, you spent $30 million on some planes that were technically meant to be funded until 2030. And that's when they were going to start looking for new ones. But they've grounded them early. And here's the kicker. They're replacing them with some Swiss prop planes instead of jets, man.
0: You know what makes me mad is that in the old planes, they just upgraded the cockpits to have Bluetooth in them so they could listen to their whatever, their podcasts or whatever they wanted to listen to. Which
1: is that what it was?
0: Oh, yeah, that's a real frustrating point. And then a prop plane, too. I know that's not the... according to the specs on these prop planes, they fly almost as fast as the snowbirds. They're easier to maneuver.
1: But they're not as cool.
0: No, they're not even close to as cool.
1: No.
0: A propeller plane up there. Right? I know. Compared to a jet, like, get it. You know what I think they should do? They should reboot the Avro Aero. And let's get the snowbirds flying those puppies. That would be something.

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0: 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We're giving away exhibition passes, entry into the Saskatoon X, because ladies and gentlemen, that is coming up July 30th to August 6th. I was at the press release yesterday. We're super pumped for Street Heart on August 1st. It's a Saturday.
1: I can't believe we're already at this time of year. It feels like there was snow on the ground just a few days ago.
0: There was. We are really excited for the X. They have a bunch of great stuff planned, as usual. A lot of new things as well. And so if you want to win those front of the stage passes and two admissions to the X, text the word, Street Heart to 380960.
1: One word, Street Heart. That's right. Yeah, that's the one there. So, lots of scams going around these days. There's a new one with the CRA, and people are getting texts about this. This is really fun, where you they tell you that you have to just click a link to get your tax refund. Which one, if you're not getting a refund, that's a dead giveaway that it is a scam. And another dead giveaway is that the CRA doesn't text you, they mail you, and then they send you mail on the website, and it takes days, weeks, for you to get any sort of a response. So if you're getting immediate feedback, that would be somebody who wants to take
0: ding,
1: your
0: ding,
1: money.
0: Ding, ding, ding.
1: I mean, the CRA does want to take your money. They're very happy too, but they just are very slow. It's a slow, methodical process
0: of
1: taking the hard work that you've done. So that's one of the scams going around.
0: Yeah, and we've seen, obviously, like, it seems like every aspect of everything. Like, there was even, that was a data breach with Kinsman. But there really are people who are taking advantage of every avenue to try and scam you. We've seen some Saskatoon police scams happening in Saskatoon, where they're, like, giving fake badge numbers and fake officer names to try and get you to, again, divulge your personal information.
1: Right.
0: Sometimes they even say the longer you stay on the phone with a scammer, they're recording your voice while you're talking so that they can...
1: use your likeness.
0: You know?
1: Yeah.
0: Use your likeness in a situation. So that's kind of shady.
1: Here's the thing about the scammers these days is, they're putting in a lot of effort. And if there's one takeaway that I get from it, it's inspirational to see people working so hard.
0: Have they just all returned from like a worldwide conference where it was like, okay, everyone, you're doing great. Everyone's working so hard at scamming. We have some new ideas coming out this year. Yeah. Like, what's going on?
1: I don't know. But they're very determined. That's for sure.

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1: 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Stay tuned for the City of Saskatoon Daily Road Report, coming up just before 7:15. 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
2: The provincial government has launched a six-month independent safety review of Saskatchewan hospitals, appointing Buckingham Security Services to evaluate protocols following rising workplace violence and the January death of a patient at Royal University Hospital. Led by former Saskatoon Police Chief Clive Wayhill, the review will involve facility site visits and consultations with healthcare unions, staff, and Indigenous organizations to modernize security and training frameworks. The Health Ministry clarified the system-wide assessment will focus on updating security infrastructure and operational standards rather than reinvestigating specific past incidents. 27-year-old Lawrence Opakokyu has been sentenced to 13 years in prison after pleading guilty in Saskatoon Provincial Court to manslaughter with a firearm for the May 17, 2025 killing of 20-year-old Matthew Brabant. Opakokyu, who originally faced a charge of second-degree murder, admitted to firing a sawed-off rifle through a closed-room door at the Riviera Motor Inn on Avenue B North, an action he stated was intended to intimidate those inside rather than cause fatal harm. The judge accepted the high-end joint sentencing submission from the Crown and Defense, noting the extremely high risk of the act, which leaves Opakokyu with roughly 11 and a half years left to serve after receiving credit for time spent on remand. And the Water Security Agency has reported that floodwaters are finally receding across most of the province, allowing officials to transition from emergency response to infrastructure recovery. Active states of emergency have dropped sharply to just four communities, down from a peak of 45 earlier this spring. The water levels remain high and continue to be monitored closely in the Churchill River and Lac La Ronge areas. The provincial government is currently assessing the widespread overland damage to homes, farms, and businesses, while Ministry of Highway crews work to repair washed out roads and restore standard traffic flows to the northern network. As always, you can check out all your local news stories at sasktoday.ca.
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3: Good morning, I'm Dave Thomas. One more sleep until CFL game action returns to Saskatoon. The Saskatchewan Roughriders will host the Winnipeg Blue Bombers tomorrow at Griffith Stadium. And returns are what James Letcher Jr. is all about. The receiver returner signed as a free agent with the Riders this offseason after three seasons in Montreal. The 26-year-old explained his decision.
4: I know what kind of brotherhood they have here, similar to Montreal I've heard about, and I've actually been seeing it since I've been here in these past couple weeks of camp. The team, you know, they're known to win, they like to win, and they work hard so they can win, so that's what I want.
3: Head coach Corey Mace says Letcher is living up to the expectations that they had for him.
5: You look at him in stature, you know, what we ask those guys to do is kind of run through the smoke of everybody running 1,000 miles at you. He's fearless. He's got elite speed, he can cut on a dime, and he made some really nice plays for us at the receiver position today, too. So
3: the Riders will hold a walkthrough this morning before kicking off with the Bombers tomorrow afternoon at 5. We'll preview the matchup on the Red Zone Sports Bar's training camp report at 3 on the Sports Cage. Over to the Stanley Cup playoffs, where the Montreal Canadiens jumped out to a 4-1 first period lead and never looked back, defeating the Carolina Hurricanes 6-2 in Game 1 of the NHL's Eastern Conference Final. Overseas, Mark Scheifele completed a hat-trick, scoring 29 seconds into overtime to give Canada a 6-5 victory over Norway at the World Hockey Championship. The Canadians are back on the ice when they play Slovakia in a round-robin game this afternoon. To the majors, George Springer hit a solo shot. Dalton Varsho turned in an RBI double, and the Toronto Blue Jays defeated the New York Yankees 2-0. It was the second straight win for the Jays, who closed the four-game series at two wins apiece. The Jays open a weekend set with Pittsburgh tonight in Toronto. And on the hardwood, the Saskatoon Mamba are still looking for their first win of the season. They lost 107-103 to Scarborough yesterday. The 0-4 Mamba are back in action next Friday when they host Winnipeg. And that's your sports. 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
2: Looking at the weather for today, wow, this is great. 21 degrees in the sunshine. That's it. That's all. And yet, like you were saying previously, we thought yesterday was going to be like nothing. And then yeah, we had a thunderstorm with some itty-bitty hail. So that was a fun surprise.
6: Can I reiterate what the picture on the Environment Canada forecast looked like yesterday? It was a huge sun and one teeny tiny, so small little cloud. Just a baby cloud. That was a lie.
2: And look what happened.
6: Yeah.
2: Yeah.
6: Load of crap.
2: So who knows what's in store for us today. Tomorrow, though, as you and I will be broadcasting from the preseason game at Griffiths for the Rough Riders, 24 degrees in the sunshine. Sunday, 27 and sunny. Next week, getting into the 30s, maybe, I don't know, a thunderstorm at some point, but it's going to be really nice next week. As for right now, though, it is exactly 9 degrees.
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0: 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It's Stacey and Joel here. I feel like we're at a place in our relationship with the listeners where we can give out our phone number. We can trust them. We can trust them with that very precious thing that we give out all the time anyway. So this is a big move forward in the relationship pipeline here. And I'll give it to you right now. It's 938-0963. 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You can use it for lots of stuff. 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We're available to you. You can be like, hey, you up at 938-0963 if you want.
1: No booty calls. We did get a picture from one of our longtime listeners, Jason Shingu, sent us a picture of you and I from our first iteration when we did a lunch delivery. We were just babies.
0: Yeah, we looked so young and well-rested back then, pre-kids, hey? Just the no bags under the eyes, just so much free time, so much. Anyway, that's the phone number here. Man. You can use it right now, too, to call us if you want to. And you probably do want to because we have tickets to give away to the Rough Rider preseason game happening tomorrow at Griffith Stadium. They are versing the Winnipeg Blue Bombers. So it is a heated rivalry. And, man, I just cannot wait to cheer them on. I cannot wait for the fun. I can't wait for that electric atmosphere. 938-0963 right now if you want to get in on these tickets. We are going to play a game called The Perfect 10. And what you have to do to get in on this is answer the 10th question correctly. All the other ones don't matter, but we do got to get through them in order for to get to the 10th question, right?
1: Well, and if you get a question wrong, you get kicked out, but you can call back in. So
0: you can.
1: I am going to be ruthless. I drop you like a hat. That's it. You're out.
0: 938-0963 is the number to call. Let's head over to the phone here. We got somebody phoning in for us here. Hello, Cruz.
2: Good morning. How are you?
0: Hi. Good. How are you?
2: Lovely. Lovely.
0: Oh, wow. Who's this?
2: It's Jeff.
0: Jeff, are you ready for the perfect 10?
2: A perfect 10. Yes, I'd love to give it a shot.
0: Yeah. Okay, let's see if you are a perfect 10.
1: Okay.
0: Lay it on him.
1: Jeff, question number one. What is the name of the secret agent 007?
2: James Bond.
1: That is correct, Jeff. Question two. What is the name of the force that pulls objects towards the center of the Earth?
2: Gravity.
1: Gravity is correct. Question number three. How many pockets are there on a standard pool table?
2: Six.
1: Six is correct. Question four, how many? He's at three for three. Question four, how many rings make up the Olympic logo?
2: Six.
0: Oh.
1: That is correct. Oh, no, it is not correct.
0: It is not correct. Yeah. Judges say not correct.
1: You're done.
0: Thanks, Jeff. You're the perfect four. Good job, buddy. Hi, Cruz. Are you there with us?
3: Hello?
0: Hi.
3: Hi.
0: You got to turn your radio down there, my friend.
3: Sorry, I'm just going to step outside here.
0: Echo. This is
1: perfect.
0: Fun.
1: Perfect.
0: All right.
1: Outside.
0: Who are we talking to here?
1: What's your name?
3: This is Colin.
0: Okay,
1: hey, Colin, are you ready for question four? How many rings make up the Olympic logo?
3: Five.
0: There
1: Five
0: you go.
1: Is correct. Nicely done. What is the name of the sponge who lives in a pineapple under the sea?
3: SpongeBob.
1: That is correct. Question number six. Which U.S. state is entirely made up of islands?
3: Hawaii.
1: Hawaii is correct. Question number seven. Which planet in our solar system is famous for its large, prominent rings?
3: Saturn.
1: Saturn is correct. Question number eight. Which sport uses a shuttlecock instead of a ball?
0: Five, four, three, two, one.
3: I don't know.
0: Oh, shoot.
1: Colin, thanks for trying, man.
0: Hi,
1: on
0: Cruz.
1: On to the next caller.
0: Hello, who's this?
4: Hi, it's Kent.
0: Hi, Kent. Can you turn your radio down,
1: Question
0: too?
1: Number eight. Okay. What sport uses a shuttlecock instead of a ball?
4: My goodness. Yeah, you got me on that one.
0: Oh, no. I can't believe this is the one that's stumping everybody.
4: Never heard of it.
0: All right. I already hung up on him. He's gone.
1: Okay.
0: We got somebody new. Who is this?
5: Jackson.
0: Jackson. Okay. What is it? What is the thing instead of a ball?
5: The game?
0: Yeah, the game.
1: Yeah.
5: The cricket?
1: No, it's not cricket. Wow. Who knew this would be the stumper?
0: Okay. We're on to the next caller. Who do we got?
6: This is Landon.
0: Landon, which sport uses a shuttlecock instead of a ball?
6: Sorry, what was the question?
0: Which sport uses a shuttlecock instead of a ball?
6: Badminton.
0: Oh yes, all right.
1: Yay! Okay.
0: Thank you for getting
1: question
0: that one right.
1: Question 9. In boxing, what does the abbreviation KO stand for?
6: Knockout.
1: Knockout is correct. Question 10. How many years usually pass between the staging of the Olympic Games?
6: 4.
0: Oh, there we go.
1: That was stressful. Oh, yeah, yoy. All right, Jackson, you won yourself the very last pair of tickets to the Rough Riders preseason game tomorrow against the Bombers, Griffith Stadium. Congratulations for a hard-fought game there, buddy. Stay on the line, okay?
6: All right.

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2: It is time for the City of Saskatoon Daily Road Report. If you are someone who travels on Taylor Street East, the eastbound median lane is going to be closed from Acadia to Kingsmere Boulevard for construction. No specifics on exactly what they're doing, but there will be some blockages, obviously. That started at 7 a.m. this morning, and it will wrap up on the 26th. So a few days at 4 p.m. and get ready to deal with that one.
3: This one's been going on for a few days now, and I like what they're doing. They're working all night. Kudos and hat tip to all the construction workers going from 7 p.m. to 6 a.m. on Circle Drive. This one is a bit confusing. The construction reads Circle Drive South westbound curb lane and ramp closed from Circle Drive East to Circle Drive South. Is that descriptive enough for you? Does that...
2: Perfect.
3: Yeah. Yes. If you're wondering where that is, that's like in front of the Stonebridge area there on the south end of the city. They've got the whole overnight. They're resurfacing. So that's going to end tomorrow at 6 a.m. and then they're done.
2: Okay. And for more information, obviously, on these current road restrictions, delays, and detours, visit saskatoon.ca/construction.
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0: 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Stacy and Joel, good morning. Don't forget to text the word Streetheart to 938-0963. All one word to win yourself a couple admission passes to the Saskatoon X and front of the line admission for the Streetheart show on Saturday, August 1st, followed by Prism and the Kickin' Horse Saloon. That's going to be a great time, and we'll make that draw a little bit later in the show. This is fun. Simon Fraser University over in beautiful British Columbia decided to do a study on some salmon, and what's interesting is over 200 different distinct contaminants were found within these salmon, in the juvenile Chinook salmon. You want to hear what the contaminants were?
1: Sure.
0: Cocaine, antidepressants, diabetes medication, caffeine, flame retardant chemicals, just in these beautiful little fish that, you know, the wildlife are eating. I don't know. Do we eat those fish? Maybe? I'm not sure.
1: I'm sure they're farmed. I'm sure that they are eaten in some shape or form. So you're getting added bonus to it if those are things that you want to consume as well. You get it for free just in the fish. And I know they're blaming... people tossing stuff into the water or whatever. Something that I don't think anyone's considered, though. Is it possible? Mm-hmm. Is it perhaps possible that maybe, just maybe, the fish like to party? And that's what's going on here.
0: I mean, they are just exploring their youth.
1: They're finding cocaine.
0: And seeing what's out
1: there. Birth control. They're finding caffeine pills, right? It reeks of youth.
0: And these fish, you know what? They're probably in really good moods because of the antidepressants, like no depression issues.
1: Right.
0: They're just swimming around having a great time.
1: Is that something that fish normally struggle with a lot of mental health issues?
0: Do we know? Do we know how these fish are doing?
1: Yeah. Like, are they depressed in the school? Is that what this?
0: Do they have great heart rates now because of all the low blood pressure or the blood pressure medication?
1: Yeah, so many questions. One thing that I think we can conclude safely with this whole thing is that more study is needed. That is.
0: Yes.
2: I found me a reason. So check me tomorrow. We'll see if I'm leaking.

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0: streaming at cruisefm.com and the Cruise app. It's Stacey and Joel here with you Friday morning. And in a battle that I don't think anybody really cares too much about anymore. I know there used to be a heated rivalry over this. Years ago, it was like, oh, which phone do you use? I use Apple or I like Samsung. Do people still care?
1: People still care. There will always be people who are diehards for the phone that they currently have or the phone that they think is way better. My brother is like a Samsung guy. I'm an Apple phone user and we fight all the time.
0: Is he trying to convert you? Or are you trying to convert him? The only reason I would ever try to convert somebody is because iMessage is such a slick way to text with people. And then when you text somebody who's on iMessage, it's very annoying. That would be the only
1: thing. Yeah, and he used to be an Apple phone user, and then he switched to Samsung. And then Samsung people are always like, oh, you can do so many things. It's a better interface. You can do this. You can do that. I'm like, I don't care. I just want to text people and take pictures.
0: I just want to keep it simple. So in a stroke of luck for Samsung people, Samsung is now ahead of Apple in a customer satisfaction index. They are at a satisfaction score of 81 for people who use Samsung. Apple used to be on number one in last year, but they've plummeted way, way down all the way to 80, dropping one whole percentage point. So Samsung is edging out Apple by 1%. Yeah.
1: Okay. Well, that's not that big of a deal.
0: But the two companies are neck and neck, tied at exactly the same spot for satisfaction with smartwatches. So there's no, I don't know. Do you have a smartwatch? Are you a person that does that?
1: No. I've never been a watch person to begin with. Like, I just don't like watches on my body. But I also feel like the only reason people get Apple watches is just to track their stinking sleep, right? Because you see people be like, oh, I got 4 hours of heavy sleep last night. And that's like the only thing they use it for. Who is

0: want it to be a stressful situation. I knew if I had a watch tracking my sleep, you know what I'd be doing? I'd be up in the middle of the night trying to find out if I've slept well already.
1: Exactly. You become a slave to your tracker.
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1: All right.
2: All right. We're getting right into it this morning. This is a good one. Coming to us from Lincoln, it's the Beastie Boys, Intergalactic, which is a great song. The confused lyric, a little troubling. He hears...
1: a little troubling.
2: Intergalactic, boil the children. Intergalactic, boil the children.
1: That is disturbing.
2: It is a little disturbing.
1: You know what
2: and kind
1: it could
2: of hard
1: be, though?
2: To make out.
1: It could be Intergalactic Spoil the Children. Maybe this is like a song from grandparents.
2: Oh,
1: spoil the children.
2: That's way better.
1: I like that
2: You're
1: better
2: right.
1: than boiling them. That's a disturbing one.
2: The actual lyrics, of course, Intergalactic Planetary. Intergalactic Planetary.
1: I don't know. I don't know if I'm ever going to hear
2: That's
1: Interplanetary
2: trippy.
1: In there ever again. The next one is here from Tannis. It's The Cars Drive. Love this one. This one's a classic. Can't go wrong thinking nothing's wrong. Pork pie.
3: Thinking nothing's wrong.
2: I love that one so
1: I've heard
2: much.
1: That one before, but it never gets old. Those are not the right lyrics.
2: No.
1: It's not a pork pie. It says, thinking nothing's wrong, but now. I don't hear but now. Let's see if you do.
3: Thinking nothing's wrong.
2: That's so pork pie.
1: That's so funny.
2: Oh, man. Okay, the last one's from Chantel with an S. The Jim Blossoms found out about you. She hears whiskers at the bus stop. I've heard about Nads out in the schoolyard. Okay, inappropriate. We're talking about boiling children.
1: Nads in the schoolyard. There's a whole level of stuff going on here. And this is you doing this, by the way. You sent these to us, so don't tell us we're being lowbrow. You did it.
2: The actual lyrics. Whispers at the bus stop. I've heard out about nights in the schoolyard.
1: All right. Let's put this one to bed.
2: Oh, man. Please, can we move
1: on? Send us a text if you got one of these to 938-0963. We'll do it again next Friday.

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1: 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Indoor and outdoor fireplaces for any space. 2310 Hanselman Avenue.
2: The provincial government has launched a six-month independent safety review of Saskatchewan hospitals, appointing Buckingham Security Services to evaluate protocols following rising workplace violence and the January death of a patient at Royal University Hospital. Led by former Saskatoon Police Chief Clive Wayhill, the review will involve facility site visits and consultations with healthcare unions, staff, and Indigenous organizations to modernize security and training frameworks. The Health Ministry clarified the system-wide assessment will focus on updating security infrastructure and operational standards rather than reinvestigating specific past incidents. 27-year-old Lawrence Opakokyu has been sentenced to 13 years in prison after pleading guilty in Saskatoon Provincial Court to manslaughter with a firearm for the May 17, 2025 killing of 20-year-old Matthew Brabant. Opakokyu, who originally faced a charge of second-degree murder, admitted to firing a sawed-off rifle through a closed-room door at the Riviera Motor Inn on Avenue B North, an action he stated was intended to intimidate those inside rather than cause fatal harm. The judge accepted the high-end joint sentencing submission from the Crown and Defense, noting the extremely high risk of the act, which leaves Opakokyu with roughly 11 and a half years left to serve after receiving credit for time spent on remand. And the Water Security Agency has reported that floodwaters are finally receding across most of the province, allowing officials to transition from emergency response to infrastructure recovery. Active states of emergency have dropped sharply to just four communities, down from a peak of 45 earlier this spring. The water levels remain high and continue to be monitored closely in the Churchill River and Lac La Ronge areas. The provincial government is currently assessing the widespread overland damage to homes, farms, and businesses, while Ministry of Highways crews work to repair washed out roads and restore standard traffic flows to the northern network. As always, you can check out all your local news stories at sasktoday.ca.
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3: Good morning, I'm Dave Thomas. One more sleep until CFL game action returns to Saskatoon. The Saskatchewan Roughriders will host the Winnipeg Blue Bombers tomorrow at Griffith Stadium. And returns are what James Letcher Jr. is all about. The receiver returner signed as a free agent with the Riders this offseason after three seasons in Montreal. The 26-year-old explained his decision.
4: I know what kind of brotherhood they have here, similar to Montreal I've heard about, and I've actually been seeing it since I've been here in these past couple weeks of camp. The team, you know, they're known to win, they like to win, and they work hard so they can win, so that's what I want.
3: Head coach Corey Mace says Letcher is living up to the expectations that they had for him.
5: You look at him in stature, you know, what we ask those guys to do is kind of run through the smoke of everybody running 1,000 miles at you. He's fearless. He's got elite speed, he can cut on a dime, and he made some really nice plays for us at the receiver position today, too. So
3: the Riders will hold a walkthrough this morning before kicking off with the Bombers tomorrow afternoon at 5. We'll preview the matchup on the Red Zone Sports Bar's training camp report at 3 on the Sports Cage. Over to the Stanley Cup playoffs, where the Montreal Canadiens jumped out to a 4-1 first period lead and never looked back, defeating the Carolina Hurricanes 6-2 in Game 1 of the NHL's Eastern Conference Final. Overseas, Mark Scheifele completed a hat-trick, scoring 29 seconds into overtime to give Canada a 6-5 victory over Norway at the World Hockey Championship. The Canadians are back on the ice when they play Slovakia in a round-robin game this afternoon. To the majors, George Springer hit a solo shot. Dalton Varsho turned in an RBI double, and the Toronto Blue Jays defeated the New York Yankees 2-0. It was the second straight win for the Jays, who closed the four-game series at two wins apiece. The Jays open a weekend set with Pittsburgh tonight in Toronto. And on the hardwood, the Saskatoon Mamba are still looking for their first win of the season. They lost 107-103 to Scarborough yesterday. The 0-4 Mamba are back in action next Friday when they host Winnipeg. And that's your sports. Get the latest on your team delivered right to your phone with the Sports Cage Insider Report. 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
6: Cruise weather. We've got a nice hot day to start off the weekend. And hey, we finally arrived at the place in the year where we can have nice weekends. We can have nice things occasionally. 21 is what we're getting up to for today. Tomorrow for preseason Rough Rider action over at Griffith Stadium. 24 is the afternoon high. That's feeling pretty good. And then Sunday is going to even be in better. Up to about 27. Monday up to about 28. And the only day that has rain in the forecast is next Wednesday. High 29 with a slight chance of showers. At that stage, after like 6 days of hot weather in a row, we could probably use a shower. So, yeah, that's coming next Wednesday. Right now it's 12.
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0: 96.3 Cruise FM. Stacey and Joel with you. Good morning. We are giving away a couple of passes to the Saskatoon X this morning because just yesterday, the Saskatoon X announced that all their, you know, amazing fun details of what is happening at the X. We're very excited on the Sastel Grandstand stage. Street Heart, August 1st, which is a Saturday. Perfect night to take one, you know, and just have a really great time. Once the Street Heart show is over at the Kickin' Horse Saloon, Prism is there. We also have Took on August 2nd, the night after that. So we're giving away a couple of passes to the X fan zone, front of the stage passes, along with general admission to the X. Just text the word Street Heart to 938-0963. That's all you have to do.
1: So it is going to be a fun time at the X. You were there, and you were at the press conference yesterday.
0: Mm-hmm.
1: It sounds like, what do we got? They got like a whole New Orleans theme going this year?
0: The New Orleans, yeah. Once you walk into the main doors at the X and kind of pass through to go towards the Midway, they have a whole Bourbon Street North festival, sort of carnival feel atmosphere to it. So that's going to be cool. They also are setting up that huge, massive 22,000 square foot tent. And it's going to be kind of like a shade cooling center where you can sit down and cool off. That was the one that they used for Oktoberfest. So that's going to be set up there. They have upgraded security this year because, of course, everybody wants to have a safe and enjoyable time while they're there. They've got a lot of amazing food. I got to try some of the bourbon bacon yesterday, which was chef's kiss delicious. Yeah. I'm excited. It's going to be fun. And those dates, by the way, for you to enjoy the X, July 30th to August 6th, SaskatoonX.com has all the details.

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1: Rider Nation lives on 96.3 Cruise FM. I'm Dave Thomas, voice of the Saskatchewan Rough Riders. Tomorrow is game day as the Riders take on the Winnipeg Blue Bombers here in Saskatoon. The pregame show's at 4 and kickoff with Luke Mullender and I is at 5. Saskatchewan Rough Rider football on the Cooperators Rider Broadcast Network is brought to you by Saskatoon Barbecues and more. 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Rider Nation, stand up. The Saskatchewan Rough Riders preseason game is coming to Saskatoon when the Riders take on the Bombers on Saturday, May 23rd at 5 p.m. at Griffith Stadium. The grandstands are sold out as excitement for kickoff grows, but you can get in with limited standing room tickets still available. As the game draws near and the green and white get set to take the field, these tickets in the heart of the action are sure to go fast. 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

0: 96.3 Cruise FM, Variety, The Rocks, Friday morning. You got Joel, you got the Coop, and we're talking about Warman Road. There's no shortage of people having big feelings about the new traffic. Are you having a big feeling right now? That's
1: are you having some big feelings?
0: Not to downplay how people feel about it, but it is absolutely...
1: No, we all are.
0: Big feelings. That would be probably one of the best ways to quantify what's going on. They put in new traffic signals there for the bus rapid transit system. And they're slowing traffic down. They're testing them out right now. There are no rapid buses flying through there. And by flying through, I mean stopping twice on Warman Road. They don't. Yeah, one of the comments that we got was pointing out that they don't seem that rapid with so many stops for them with those platforms.
1: Yeah. true.
0: A lot of people are opposed to the flow of traffic along that corridor being slowed down, but not everyone. I would say, well, maybe like 97-98% of people were pretty upset and felt like these traffic signals were a bad idea. But there was 2% who went against the flow. And you know what? I may not agree with them and you may not agree with them, but you have to give them props for having big balls. Like, when you see a comment thread that is going, oh, I don't know, 60, 70, 80 comments long of people opposed to something, and then you jump in there and you're like, well, actually, I disagree with all of you in this whole vitriolic comment thread here. That's like, you got to give them...
1: That's brave.
0: That is super brave. Have you ever done
1: Merlin
0: that?
1: Merlin Toss... No. I, first of all, I don't like to chime in on social media to begin with. I don't like fighting. I don't like confrontation. I don't want someone to take my comments and misconstrue them and get mad at me. So I like to just
0: glance. You don't want that?
1: Glance.
0: Why not? That's such a fun experience.
1: I really don't. I don't. Okay. But I did like Merlin. He stood up and he said, you know what? Great idea. A safe way to cross Warman Road.
0: Yeah.
1: And in his opinion, that's exactly what this is.
0: Right.
1: Nicely done,
0: this
1: Merlin.
0: This is like a fish swimming upstream. Right. This is like this is like driving down Warman Road going the wrong way. It takes a lot of balls to do something like that.

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0: Variety that rocks. 96.3 Cruise FM. Stacy and Joel, good morning. The snowbirds have been a hot topic of conversation as of late. We found out just recently they are being grounded, which is unfortunate. And then it turns out they're going to replace the Tudor jets with some Swiss prop planes, which, let's face it, not quite as cool.
1: No.
0: But one of the big parts of the story is that the Department of National Defense did confirm that they spent basically $30 million over the last 5 years upgrading 13 of those Tudor jets just to go and retire them and eventually replace them, which seems like, a huge waste of money.
1: Yeah. Yeah, it is a waste of money. That is for sure. I know a lot of people are going to be mad about this. And that is, that's a justified feeling, but I feel like you shouldn't be mad about this. $30 million wasted by the government isn't something to feel bad about. You know what you should feel bad about? You should feel bad about all these other things they've wasted money on. And I've looked them all up. Do you want to hear about some
0: of
1: them?
0: Tell.
1: It's a fun.
0: Please.
1: I'll do a quick flyover, if you will, with some of these. So one of the things they had was the Phoenix Pay System, which was originally intended to streamline federal payroll with IBM. And that was a contract worth $5.7 million, but it ended up turning into a $5.1 billion expenditure for something that didn't even work.
0: Ouch.
1: The Trans Mountain Pipeline was a $34 billion debacle. We bought it for $4.5 billion in 2018 from Kinder Morgan. And the final price tag skyrocketed to roughly 6.5 times the original estimate. There was the consulting industrial complex expenditures where they hired consultants worth $20+ billion. The Navy shipbuilding overruns were $84 billion. Then there was the COVID stuff, $14 billion of ineligible payouts. The CEBA overpayments and outsourcing, $3.5 billion. And then there were a bunch of the sustainable development
0: Stop
1: scandals,
0: it.
1: $390 billion. The Arrive Can app, $60 million. The We Charity was $912 million. So $30 million, you don't even need to feel bad about that. It's all this other stuff. I got a sum total of the money just burned through without any productivity coming from it. It's just $148 billion. So I asked AI,
0: million?
1: What could you do with $148 billion? You know what you could do? That's enough for 150 brand new state-of-the-art regional hospitals in Canada, or for Canada's entire annual federal deficit to be wrapped up several times over. So, I mean, that's...
0: Interesting facts.
1: You could feel bad about that. That's all I'm saying.
0: Okay.
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0: 96.3 Cruise FM with Variety the Rocks on a Friday morning. It's Stacey and Joel here with you. We're talking about this earlier, and it is a big deal because people get taken in by this. We're talking about getting scammed into paying your income tax. What a scam that is. No, that's not the scam. The scam is a CRA-related one, but it is one with nefarious intent where people text you, and they ask you to click a link in order to get your refund. An advance e-transfer for your refund from the CRA, which is suspicious if you're paying tax. If you are getting a refund, I guess maybe you would get suckered in for that. You also have to file in order for you to get a refund. So if you haven't filed yet, that would be another dead giveaway. But it is unbelievable how hard the scammers are working in this day and age and how clever and crafty they are getting with these manipulative schemes to take your money away from you. They're working almost as hard as the government does to take your money away from you. It's inspiring.
1: It is inspiring. And I just wonder, like, do the scammers work for a business? Do they work independently? Do they go to a conference every year where it's like Scammers International and they have somebody doing these like motivational speakings where, you know, you have to
0: keynote scammer, hard,
1: a TED talk. I don't know. And then is it, you know how with like a multi-level marketing, it's like, oh my God, I've qualified and I want a trip to Hawaii.
0: Yeah.
1: Do they have awards for like the oldest victim of a grandparent scheme? Is somebody winning an award for the quickest return on money? When they've tried scamming somebody, it's like, oh, you guys, I got 10 grand in less than 14 minutes. Wow, amazing. Well done, Doug. Well done.
0: Yeah, and then they have
1: it blows my mind.
0: If they don't have that, they should, because that would really elevate everything to the next level, which is exactly what we want, right?
1: Yes.

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1: So tired of waiting for all this to melt.
2: 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The new fridge is almost here.
1: Oh, I meant the snow, but that's even cooler.
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2: This band played the infamous Woodstock 99. They were the last band to play. On day one, it went DMX, The Offspring, Korn, and then these guys. Some music historians credit the band with calming the crowd down after a few high-energy sets. Didn't really matter because we all know what happened on day two of Woodstock 99. The crowd went nuts when they played this song. It is so good live and on the radio. It's Glycerin by Bush.

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0: 96.3 Cruise FM. It's Stacey and Joel. Good morning. We have a special guest joining us in studio, Karina Peterson, the manager of game entertainment and community for the Saskatchewan Roughriders. Good morning.
1: Good morning.
0: What brings you to town, Karina?
1: Oh, there's nothing going on in Saskatoon with Rider Nation this weekend.
0: Oh my gosh. We have just given away our last two pairs of the tickets for tomorrow, which was exciting because did the game sell out?
1: It hasn't yet. There's still standing room tickets available.
0: Standing room is what I did here. So yeah, yes. We gave away tickets here and that was pretty, you know, exclusive. People were clamoring on it. So our last winner today was given away. And I guess too, like Joel and I are going to be there broadcasting for the preseason party in the park. Is that
1: party
0: what they're calling?
1: Party in the park. Yep. Presented by Core is that one.
0: What is going on? What's planned? I know you have a whole bunch of things.
1: I was going to say, it's such a fun footprint to work with because once you arrive, it's going to feel like you're at a Rider game and so Rider branded. And so from the moment you walk up, I know the Huskies always do such a great job with their rally alley, but we've kind of adapted that space and doubled the size to make it kind of our Coors Light party in the park, which is something you will know from any Rider home game in Regina as well. And so really fun area to activate. We've got tons of inflatables and face painters and partner activations and yard games and a DJ. So all the usual things you would come out to Mosaic for, we're able to adapt and bring up to Griffith, which we're really excited about.
0: Yeah. And we were just chatting with you off air, the amount of work it takes to make this happen. Like, give us a brief overview of some of the things that have been, I don't want to say a struggle, because it's obviously hard work, but what have you guys had to do to accommodate?
1: I have never been so grateful for what I've had before this game, because I just think that, like, there's so many things when you work for the Riders and you just come to Mosaic, you don't realize other teams have to source and bring to their stadium, right? And so, I mean, from literally bike rack to, like the littlest of things, like their audio system, they don't have like a built-in sound system. So in order to play music or have ref mics or like a PA system, like everything has to be sourced and brought in, which like in the stadium, you just plug it into a wall that's already hooked up to everything in the control room. Like I just was naive to how set up we maybe are and how spoiled we are on the day-to-day. Yeah. But
0: I mean, Mosaic's okay.
1: Yeah, like it's a fine place. But no, I think like, but that's also been a really cool piece is to kind of get to put the work in for something that I think is going to be so rewarding. And my background with the Riders is in community, and we talk about all the time being a community owned team. I mean, we just got finished doing our Grey Cup tour across this province, right? Like, we are community through and through. And so if we are going to say that, like, we're putting in the work this game to like show that, right?
0: Absolutely.
1: And we want to reach all of our fans, and I think this weekend we're going to do that, which
0: I
1: is really
0: so
1: fun.
0: It's been, the buzz has been great. As you know, Dave Thomas, the voice of the Saskatchewan Roughriders, he was in studio here too, and he was talking about something cool you guys are bringing in, like a Jumbotron, the Titan.
1: Yes, so largest screen in North America that can travel on the road. So we are so excited to have the Titan in house.
2: How big is the Titan? I think that's the question we all want to know.
1: Well, you have to come out to the game if you want to see it. Oh, how about that?
2: All right.
0: Nice answer. Yeah. But here's the question, like, how are you, is it freestanding at the end zone or what?
1: Yeah. Oh, so there's lots of, it's like on a trailer. So it's essentially like a semi, pulls it in, drops it, drops the legs out, and then kind of sets it up from there. So that's all happening this morning while I'm graciously over here letting others do the work. So.
0: Excellent.
2: I like what you mentioned off the air about how the CFL coins this game here. Because it's new, they call it a neutral zone site game.
1: Yeah,
2: neutral site. Yeah, it's so neutral.
1: Yes. Well, you know, anywhere in Canada, really, I would consider what a neutral site game. We've got Rider fans everywhere. It doesn't matter where we travel.
2: That's right.
0: Very true.
1: We've got this unneutral zone that our fans travel with us. So we're very grateful for that. But yeah, it is a funny term for the CFL to refer to our game as a neutral site, because I have a feeling we will see quite a bit more green than we see blue.
2: I don't think Winnipeg will feel like it's very neutral for them. I'm so glad we're playing somewhere where it's just even turf.
0: Yeah.
2: So even.
0: So welcome.
1: Absolutely.
0: Okay. Well, we're excited to be there tomorrow. I know the fans are excited. The clamoring, like I said, for people to win the tickets has been great. You did mention a few standing room tickets only, and that website, once again, for people to snag those,
1: is at riderville.com. Absolutely. Or call the ticket office. They're still there and able to accommodate and help as well.
0: By phone?
1: Or you can walk on in the door.
0: Wow.
1: I know.
2: Buy
1: crazy.
2: Them in person.
1: hey?
0: That's nuts. Okay, thanks so much, Karina. We will see you tomorrow. And if you're still looking for those tickets, riderville.com. Or you can just come down and can they hang out outside of the...
1: Yeah, they can absolutely come to Party in the Park
0: before the game itself. So yeah, it's going to be exciting for tomorrow. Hopefully we'll see you all there.

96.3 Cruise FM, variety that rocks. Stacy and Joel, the sun is shining. It feels like spring finally. 21 is what we should get for a high today in the sunshine. 24 tomorrow for when we are down at Griffiths for that Rider preseason game. It is going to be great. We just had a chat with Karina talking about all the fun things they have planned. So that's going to be great. Party in the Park is free, by the way, if you want to come by. The game tickets, a few standing room available, but if you want to just come on by, you can do that. 27 on Sunday in the sunshine for Monday, 28, and then next week basically more temperatures closer to the 30s. So it's going to be a great time. Make sure you what's going to be a good time? The weather is going to be a good time. Right now it's 14 degrees.

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1: 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I'm Dave Thomas, voice of the Saskatchewan Roughriders. 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

0: 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It is 9:45. What was that?
1: Did somebody just kick
0: a chihuahua? What happened there?
1: I am high on a little bit of sugar right now.
0: Oh, are you?
1: Just saying.
0: Do you want to give a shout out right now?
1: I need to give a massive shout out to Cinnamon Box. They came by with eight of the most unreal cinnamon buns. Check out my Instagram, Stacey Cooper, S-T-A-C-I-E, and Joel Jeffrey,
0: comedian.
1: Both of
0: us have it on our Instagrams, and you could follow us, too.
1: Yeah, definitely.
0: Yeah.
1: If you follow us, we'll mention your name. Just kidding. Maybe.
0: I don't know.
1: What
0: do we have?
1: The
0: birthday cake flavor. There's one. It looks like it's a graham cracker.
1: No, that's a biscotti or something.
0: Maybe it's s'mores.

0: it's not. It's a certain biscuit. That's,
1: you know what?
0: Like,
1: I'm going to have to try it to discover what it is. And then they've got, what did you have? You
0: it's
1: had
0: a
1: the cream cheese?
0: Cream cheese icing on a regular cinnamon bun. I had that one.
1: And I had the turtle one, which was amazing. So good.
0: I want to just say that I think we had, when cupcakes came onto the scene in Saskatoon, it was like, holy crap, everyone loves cupcakes. I feel like cinnamon buns are having their moment right now where people are realizing what a great dessert, sweet thing that is.
1: Dude, I've been on the cinnamon bun bandwagon since the last time you and I did the show together.
0: Yeah? I feel like you're on the donut bandwagon.
1: No, I mean, I love donuts, but cinnamon buns, of course.
0: These are unbelievable.
1: That juicy little nugget in the middle.
0: I'm on the middle of mine right now.
1: The raw dough in the middle is just, ooh.
0: Anyway.
1: Yeah.
0: All that being said, thank you to them. Yes. And
1: Cinnamon box.
0: We are excited for tomorrow because we're going to be broadcasting from the preseason game at Griffith Stadium. The Riders taking on the Bombers.
1: Aren't you glad you get to see me on the weekend? Isn't this just a real treat?
0: There's nothing that brings me more joy than hanging out with you in the off hours.
1: Right? This is what you want, is to see me an extra day every week.
0: Why not?
1: We're working our way up.
0: So yeah, that's going to be fun because you can also come down to Party in the Park and just enjoy the festivities there. You don't necessarily need to get a ticket for the game.
1: Yeah, you can come see us and hang out with us.
0: Absolutely.
1: We just sit here in our little reclusive hermit box up here on 21st and 1st, looking down at everyone, judging condescendingly from up here in our crystal palace. But tomorrow we're going to be on the field, on the level with everybody. Come hang out with us. Come say hi.
0: Yeah.
1: Anything else? Anything else to say? Why don't I give my first final words before you?
0: Sure.
1: This weekend.
0: Okay.
1: You can wrap it up with your final words. So it is Friday. This is what we do on Fridays. My last words for the show will be coinky dink, spaghettini, and brouhaha.
0: Oh, brouhaha.
1: Yeah.
0: Okay.
1: What do you got?
0: Mine are all quick. One syllable each. Quiche, niche, and peach.
1: Oh, cute.
0: So cute.
1: All right, we'll see you tomorrow.
0: Okay, bye.

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1: Happy Friday, everybody. It's Sean. I hope you guys are having yourselves a good one. I had a nice start to my morning. My cat barfing. That was my alarm clock today. I don't know what it is with cats, where they just love to try to eat stuff that they can't actually eat. But, yeah. I mean, he decided to try to eat. I don't even know what it was. It was too early in the morning and I didn't have my glasses on. I just picked up the mushy mess and moved on with my day. Happy Friday.

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1: I did something last night that I don't think I have done since I was literally a baby. I had a bath. My wife actually put it together for me. It was nice. It was an Epsom salt bath. You know, I've been doing some stuff lately, and, you know, I just needed a little relaxation. It was really nice. The only problem is that I don't know if this is just with her or if this is women in general. The temperature that she deems hot for water is insane. The water was so hot, I thought I was dipping my toe into the devil's pool. She actually said to me before I got in there, I think the water needs to be a little bit hotter, and started to boil water. I got in and almost fainted immediately. I mean, outside of that, it was good. The bubbles were nice. Because I'll tell you right now, I'm not submerging my naked body in water and being able to see it. The bubbles are key.

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1: It's been a lot of reporting I've noticed lately around the new Grand Theft Auto game, and I saw that they said it's still supposed to come out in November, which is all I care about. Thank God. Because that's all I'm planning to do in the month of November. I'm going to work, and I'm going to play Grand Theft Auto. That's it. I genuinely cannot wait to commit so many digital crimes.

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1: So Colbert had his last show. Was that last night? Were you guys Colbert fans? Oh, like the late night Colbert? Colbert on Comedy Central back in the day. Unbelievable. He's really good on Jon Stewart, and then he had his own show, The Colbert Report. Remember watching that? I really liked it. I had nothing against Stephen Colbert. I have nothing against any of the late night guys. I'm just not a late night TV guy. Not since the GOAT stopped doing it. Not since Conan and Craig Ferguson walked away. If it doesn't involve those two guys and it's late night TV, I'm probably not watching it.

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1: Happy Friday, everybody. It's Sean as we look to wrap up this short work week. Hey, in this week's edition of New Stuff My Clearly Bored in Retirement Father is Doing, my mom texted me today to show us that my dad has started drawing smiley faces on the vegetables they're pulling out of their garden. So that's how he's spending his time. Kind of sounds fun.

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1: I realized something today. I can't tell if this is sad or not. I've realized that my phone contains text messages from mostly three people. It's my wife, two-factor passwords, and messages that my Skip the Dishes order is arriving soon. I'm one of those people that if I leave the house, I don't need to have my phone with me. There is nobody ever trying to get in contact with me. And I'll be honest with you, kind of into it.

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1: 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I'm Dave Thomas, voice of the Saskatchewan Roughriders. 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
1: I had to drop off my wife's car today to get her AC fixed. 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
1: I think someone was going through some emotional turmoil on my street last night. Hey, everybody, it's Sean. There was somebody sitting in their car for what I would say roughly 10 minutes. I couldn't make out what the songs were, but they were listening to just really sad music. Like on repeat, full blast for 10 minutes. I mean, I'm not 100% sure that was what was going on. It feels like somebody that just got dumped. Like, I don't know that for a fact, but that just feels like the move by somebody who's crying in the car before they go inside.

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1: This is a confusing Facebook Marketplace post. It was somebody selling an AC, but the description says AC unit, but doesn't cool. 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That's just a plastic box.

0: 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Ah, sweet nostalgia. Remember 1991? Nirvana and the Super Nintendo. Mullets and Walkmans. The Saskatchewan Roughriders playing a preseason game in Saskatoon? 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
1: We got some dinosaur news. Scientists have discovered a new species of marine reptile that they say ruled the seas 80 million years ago. That's cool. It's got some sort of complicated dinosaur name, because they all do. I just would like one time, just for, you know, dinosaur scientists, paleontologists, I would just like for them to have fun one time. Just, you know, give me a dinosaur named Dave.

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3: I just finished watching the trailer for the prequel series of The Boys they're putting out. They ended The Boys, so now they're just picking right back up. Vought Rising. It's going to be around Soldier Boy, which I'm into, because that was my favorite character outside of Homelander off The Boys. So, big fan of the fact that they're bouncing back with that. Hopefully it's better than Gen V, but we'll see. I don't know. I'm going to wait for it to come around. It comes out next year, so I don't know if I'm tapped out of, like, Boys films or not. You know what I mean? I thought I would be like that with the Game of Thrones stuff, but then they brought back the new series, and I was fully back into it. Well, except for the Dragon one, because the Dragon one, are they ever putting out a new season of that, or is that just done forever?

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1956, Salzburg, January 27th, Wolfgang Amadeus is born. 1761, at the age of 5, Amadeus begins composing. 1773, he writes his first piano concerto. 1782, Wolfgang Amadeus Mozart marries Constance Weber. 1784, Wolfgang Amadeus Mozart becomes a Freemason. 1791, Mozart composes the Magic Flute. On December 5th of that same year,

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1: Mission Control, we're locked in and ready to go. 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Oh, oh, yeah, yeah.
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1: Happy Friday, everybody. But Sean, I came to the realization that last night that almost all of the Tupperware in my house is just from food orders. Does anyone else do that? Like, you get an order from somewhere, and then you think to yourself, this is a good container. And then you just keep it until eventually your dishwasher melts it because they're not, like, the highest quality. That's what almost all of mine is. I mean, my Tupperware container is just plastic containers from Boston Pizza at this point.

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1: Here is your Uber fact of the day. The average human body temperature has actually dropped from 98.6 degrees to 97.9 degrees over the last 150 years. Huh. I don't even really have a joke here. I mean, that one's just interesting. I wonder why that happened. Did our bodies decide we need to wear more pants? I'm confused.

0: They say breakfast is the most important meal of the day. But why have breakfast?
1: This tastes like boring.
0: When you could be having breakfast.
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1: So I saw that for the new scary movie they're doing, they have one of those fancy popcorn buckets. When did that become a thing? Was that with the Dune popcorn bucket that it became where movies always have these now? Anyways, it's a bong. They're doing a bong popcorn bucket. How do you guys feel about the scary movie, like the new one that the Wayans brothers are doing? Like, if you're my age, the first two scary movies were probably very critical in shaping your sense of humor. I know they were for me and my brother. Unbelievable movies. But the thing with the scary movies is there's no in-between with them. They're either amazing or terrible. Like, when you go see this new one, you'll either get a bucket full of laughter or really regret spending your money on a ticket.

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80s, 90s, and sometimes 2000s, 70s, maybe some odd 60s here and there. Look, if it's great, we play it. 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

0: and Evan.
1: Did you stay up and watch the hockey game last night? You like to go to bed early.
2: Yeah, I didn't stay up.
1: You didn't stay up and watch the hockey game
2: last
1: night?
2: Yeah, I did stay up and watch the hockey game. That one didn't go that late.
1: No,
2: I didn't.
1: That's the thing with the Eastern and Western Conference Finals now. They start a little bit earlier, 6 o'clock usually.
2: I like it. I think it's good. Even the Colorado-Vegas one will start a little earlier.
1: That's right.
2: I like it.
1: We'll talk NHL right away.

0: Cruise Afternoons with Chad and Evan.
1: How about that hockey game? Montreal Canadiens just whooping Carolina. Carolina only allowed 10 goals in the first 8 games of the playoffs.
2: Man, they had six last night.
1: Six scored on them last night. I think Montreal, they're going to be in pretty tough tomorrow for game two.
2: Yeah.
1: But that was a good game.
2: Well,
1: it was good to see.
2: You know, like, let's face it, all that time off probably iced Carolina a bit.
1: Oh, yeah, for sure. It was too long.
2: And the Habs came right hot into it.
1: Two game seven series back to back for them. That's a lot of hockey already.
2: Don't sleep on Les Habitants.
1: No.
2: You know, you can't do that.
1: Very, you know, a lot of people talking, you know, very reminiscent of the 1986 Montreal Canadiens.
2: Did they win the Stanley Cup that year?
1: They did, with a rookie goalie and really a team
2: Patrick Roy?
1: Yeah.
2: Was that his name?
1: Yeah, something like that. Yeah.
2: Okay.
1: And then really, like, they had big names, but, you know, they don't really have Cole Caulfield, of course, but they've got other
2: hot names.
1: Yeah. But, you know, not like the big superstars like other teams had even back then. So a lot of people, you know, reminiscent of the 1986 Montreal Canadiens.
2: Yeah, I think it's going to be, they're a fun team to watch.
1: They are a lot of fun to watch.
2: And Carolina's a fun team to watch, too.
1: Oh, the nothing team.
2: Even though they are. No, they're a nothing franchise. They're just.
1: I think that's a better way of putting it.
2: Yeah, they're not. Yeah, I guess that's the way I should put it. They're not. The team is good, clearly. Mm. But they're just. The franchise is just like. I'm like, what are they doing? Why do they have a team there? And even though Florida won two back-to-back Stanley Cups, I'm still like, they're a nothing franchise. I just don't get it.
1: Right. Yeah, I mean, they had John Van Beesbrook at one time. Chad.
2: John Van Beesbrook?

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1: So I won't lie, I didn't stay up to watch Colbert's final show.
2: Probably should have. Though.
1: Probably should have, but it's too late. I gotta go to bed, you know?
2: Sure.
1: But I have been watching some clips all morning here, and it looks like it was a pretty good send-off. Paul McCartney still sticking around in television in New York this week.
2: Yeah.
1: And I feel bad because we kind of bashed him a little bit for Saturday Night Live.
2: But he didn't sound good.
1: No, but last night he did. Last night he sounded better
2: for Colbert
1: and got up there and sang some Beatles songs. The final farewell. It was him and Stephen Colbert and Elvis Costello was up there.
2: Oh, wow.
1: As well as John Batiste, which is Colbert's former band leader, was out there as well. And Colbert's whole family came out on stage, as well as the entire staff and crew from the show. And Paul McCartney was his last guest, and he actually gave him a signed photo of the Beatles performing on that exact Ed Sullivan stage.
2: All four signed? Or just Paul?
1: Just Paul.
2: Well, but I didn't know if there was like an old picture he had of all of them.
1: Yeah, no, I think it's just Paul who signed it. And then, all the other late night show hosts were there. There were special guests throughout as well. Colbert also, so what Colbert will do before a show, if you ever go to a live taping before the show, Colbert will come out. And he'll talk to the crowd. And this is something I experienced. He comes out, he talks to the crowd, answers some questions for everybody, right? And then he kind of does a final wrap-up just to get everybody pumped up for the show, what he expects from people. And he actually did that on the broadcast before the show, and that was kind of his, like, serious goodbye moment.
2: Oh, okay.
1: And he had it almost at the beginning of the show and then went on with it.
2: Huh.
1: So... Yeah, it's you think about it. Yeah, it's Colbert. He's gone. I think he's done the show for 11 years there or something.
2: Yeah, it was 11. Yeah.
1: But it's also the end of The Late Show.
2: That's right? The crazy thing.
1: And that's the Letterman Colbert franchise now. And it's coming to an end. And late night talk, perhaps coming to an end in that studio as well.
2: Well, the whole landscape of late night talk shows has changed now for good.
1: Well, and you know the other guys are going to be. Sadly, they're probably going to be on the chopping block as well. And you know, sadly, that Jimmy Fallon's going to be the last one to go.
2: Oh, yeah. He'll probably stick around.
1: Yeah.
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0: Canadiens made a statement to open the NHL's Eastern Conference Final last night. A 6-2 win fueled by a 4-1 first period lead as the Habs snatched home ice advantage away from the Carolina Hurricanes to take a 1-0 lead in their best of seven. To the majors, the Toronto Blue Jays are back in action tonight, playing host to the Pittsburgh Pirates in the opener of a 3-game series. Toronto wrapped up its 4-game set against the Yankees in New York last night with a 2-0 win. And Shea Gilgeous-Alexander and the Oklahoma City Thunder visit San Antonio tonight for Game 3 of the Western Conference Final. The Thunder even the best of seven series at 1 on Wednesday.
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0: are a mere hours away from preseason football action here in Saskatoon.
1: Mm-hmm.
0: The Saskatchewan Roughriders hosting the Winnipeg Blue Bombers at Griffith Stadium. It's a 5 p.m. kickoff. And let me look at the weather here, Evan. Because I think we're looking at a pretty nice little weekend here.
1: I think so.
0: Yeah. Like tomorrow, looking real nice. Sunny, 24 is the high.
1: That's all right.
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1: Yeah, that sounds right.
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1: A sports legend passing away well before their time yesterday.
2: Yeah, this is a crazy story.
1: And the circumstances around the death of race car driver Kyle Busch are still kind of in the ether. We don't really know exactly what happened, but we'll talk about it coming up.

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1: Kyle Busch, racing legend, dying at the age of 41.
2: Definitely not something you're expecting to see. And when I saw it, the news come down, I was like, an accident?
1: Yeah.
2: Like, you know, I knew he was racing this weekend.
1: No, it kind of came out of nowhere from the sounds of it. He actually won last weekend in a race, which we'll get to in a second, but he won, and but he's been complaining of a cold the last couple of weeks. Apparently, he had to, from what I understand, there's some sort of trials this weekend leading up to the race, and he had to pull out of some because he had coughing fits. And then, yeah, getting word yesterday that he died after a serious illness.
2: And he was, he was hospitalized early in the day.
1: Yeah. Yeah. It was just so fast.
2: Yeah.
1: Kyle Busch holds, he's an all-star NASCAR driver, or he was. I think he's been driving in the truck series recently.
2: He started in the truck series.
1: Oh, is that? Okay. Here's something so this was in Dover. He won the race this past weekend. The reporter is talking to him after the race, as they do. Do you have my audio up?
2: Yeah.
1: And this is what... this is what he said, and it's almost eerie now.
3: Michael Waltrip said earlier in the race that a confident Kyle Busch is a dangerous Kyle Busch. Your 69th victory in this series, your fifth right here. Why do these moments never get old, Kyle?
4: Because you never know when the last one is, you know? So
1: isn't that crazy?
2: That's haunting. It's eerie for sure.

0: nostalgia. Remember 1991? 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Mullets and Walkmans. The Saskatchewan Roughriders playing a preseason game in Saskatoon? 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
1: Last year, you got me into Mobland.
2: Love it.
1: It's a great show. It's only been the one season.
2: Yes.
1: Right? And so they finished the second season, which you've just found out, because when I was reading this story, I was like, well, what's going on here? I didn't even think there was a second season, but that's why Tom Hardy filmed that one, but he has been fired, apparently. This is a rumor.
2: Yeah.
1: He has been fired for season 3 after clashing with producers. That sucks.
2: He's one of the only reasons I watch the show.
1: He's great in that show, but apparently he was late to set a whole bunch, asked to give notes on scripts, attempted to change dialogue, expressed his displeasure that a series initially was built around him was becoming about other people, and he didn't like that.
2: Yeah, and another former colleague of Tom Hardy's, who's remained anonymous, has said, quote, he is awkward for creatives to work with.
1: Hmm.
2: So I don't know what that means. He seems like kind of a strange dude.
1: He does, yes.
2: But like a good strange?
1: He's an artiste, you know? And you have to, you got to take artists with a grain of salt, right? Because that's just, I don't know, it seems like Hollywood. It seems like musicians. It seems like a lot of people that are like that. You know, they're famous. They're weird.
2: I don't know, though, how he could... Like, you go into Mobland, the creation of it. You know that Pierce Brosnan and Helen Mirren are in it. How can you assume that it's just going to be entirely about you?
1: Like, well, that's the thing.
2: There has to be an assumption that it's going to be an ensemble cast with those kind of people in it.
1: Mm-hmm.
2: By the way, Pierce Brosnan and Helen Mirren play excellent bad guys.
1: They are awesome. I was not expecting that when I first started watching it.
2: Especially Helen Mirren.
1: Yeah.
2: And that, you want to talk, you will get so mad at Helen Mirren watching that show.
1: Oh, man, so mad. I can't wait. Have you heard when season 2 is coming out?
2: I'm not sure.
1: It might be out there.
2: Let me check.
1: Season I don't think it's out two. Yet.
2: No, it's not. No. Season 2 release, it just says before the end of 2026.
1: Okay, well, that's good.
2: Hmm.

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1: Rider Nation, stand up. The Saskatchewan Roughriders preseason game is coming to Saskatoon when the Riders take on the Bombers on Saturday, May 23rd at 5 p.m. at Griffith Stadium. 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

0: It is only 2 weeks before we make the draw for someone to go flying away to see Bon Jovi in New York City at Madison Square Garden.
1: That's right.
0: I can't believe that, though. 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
1: Came out fast.
0: It did, real fast. So only 2 weeks to qualify to go and see this show. Now, we can't promise you're going to get to go.
1: Right.
0: But we can promise that someone's going to. Just might not be you.
1: That's right.
0: Thanks to Ozone, your go-to sports book, YXE Auto, Guardian Roofing and Exteriors, and Zach's Home Hardware for this. You're going to hear that keyword. 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And then you'll hear Bon Jovi, too, of course.
1: Hmm.

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1: Big art guy. Real big art guy.
2: Who, you?
1: Yeah. Yeah, a lot of people don't know paintings. That. Well, that's the thing, right? People don't realize how into art I truly am.
2: Velvet paintings is art.
1: It is.
2: Yeah.
1: Don't ever knock it.
2: Yeah.
1: My garage is full of it. There is one world famous artist known as Banksy has a rival now.
2: Oh.
1: Oh, yeah. I'll tell you all about this brand new painting right away.

0: Chad and Evan.
1: Move over, Banksy. There's a new artist in town called Ranksy.
2: Okay.
1: So this guy, real nice graffiti. Like some of the nicest graffiti that I've ever seen in my life. Like he makes the E backwards in his sentence.
2: Oh, well, that's nice.
1: And he has a guy like making the rock and roll, you know, the devil horns. Kind of an awkward looking Humpty Dumpty painting with his one leg in the air. And beside it, it says, I farted in yoga.
2: I farted in yoga.
1: Yeah. Yeah. And he goes, they've dubbed this guy. The hunt is on for him. But they've dubbed this guy Ranksy.
2: Is this in, the UK?
1: Yeah.
2: So
1: yeah, he is.
2: So I got to tell you, there's some truth to that, probably.
1: Well, so there's video of it. Like someone caught him on camera doing it, and he even had time to have a cigarette after he painted it to admire his artwork, and he just walks away. It's great.
2: Just some guy randomly walking around, putting up random truths on the wall, like I farted in yoga.
1: Oh, that's great.
2: Anybody who's been in yoga, I'm sure, has done that.
1: I didn't shake enough.
2: I did. Is that another one?
1: No, but that could be another good one to put down.
2: I didn't wash my hands.

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1: Basketball has Michael Jordan.
2: Mm-hmm.
1: Hockey has Wayne Gretzky.
2: Sure.
1: Tennis has somebody. Djokovic, maybe?
2: Sure.
1: I don't know. Yeah. Federer.
2: He's got a lot of errs in there.
1: Yeah, it sounds like a car trying to start. Federer.
2: Yeah.
1: Get it?
2: I got you.
1: But competitive eating has the one, the only, Joey Chestnut. And we'll talk about a controversy around the Nathan's hot dog eating contest coming up.

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1: Evan, your friend Joseph Chestnut.
2: It's funny, we texted the other day.
1: We texted him back and forth.
2: Yeah.
1: Joey Chestnut, of course, the Wayne Gretzky of competitive eating. Like, let's call him what he is.
2: He's the GOAT.
1: He's gotten a little bit of legal trouble this year, apparently. He allegedly slapped somebody in an Indiana bar.
2: Probably deserved it.
1: Joey Chestnut's not going to slap anybody for no reason.
2: No, he's not.
1: So he's actually been put on 180 days probation because of it. This happened back in April. And then, of course, July 4th, it's coming up. It's the big Nathan's Hot Dog Eating Contest, Coney Island, New York.
2: He's back with them. Back doing it again.
1: Well, there was concern because he's on probation in Indiana. Can't leave the state.
2: Right.
1: But a judge gave him special permission.
2: Oh.
1: Yeah. The judge said, you know, you go ahead. You go ahead. You're allowed to go to New York for Nathan's famous contest. So it will not affect his eligibility. And it should be noted, too. Richard Shea, the co-founder and president of Major League Eating, has been very clear in saying this incident did not violate Major League Eating's code of conduct.
2: Oh, well, that's a blessing, eh?
1: As it occurred outside any organizational event or activity and was addressed by local authorities.
2: Well, and the last thing you want is the greatest of all time to not be there. Right? They're going to make an exception for them.
1: Of course, you want them there, and you want them competing because they put butts in the seats. Big butts. But they put them in the seats.
2: Just because people are watching someone eat that much food doesn't mean they're a big back.
1: Evan, listen.
2: What?
1: If you go to a golfing event, most of the people watching golf are in golf gear.
2: Yeah.
1: So I'm just saying that there's a lifestyle that goes around the sports.
0: Cruise.

0: Next Saturday is Al Hattie's big charity event. 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
1: Oh, sure. 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
0: You and I will not be down there, even though we did throw around the idea of washing cars in bikinis.
1: Pressed hams.
0: They said, no way. We do not want that at all. In fact, that is quite horrible.
1: Mm-hmm.
0: There's a whole pile of events happening there. 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
2: Cruise.

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1: I might play some video games this weekend.
2: You also might not.
1: Yeah, you're right. I might not as well. You know, wife and the old battle axe and oldest boy Holden are in Prince Albert for some lacrosse this weekend.
2: Ah, yeah.
1: I kind of got the house. I guess I got another kid, don't I?
2: Right.
1: So I guess I got to.
2: Yeah.
1: But I can play video games with him.
2: Sure.
1: We're going to talk video games, though, coming up.

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1: Red Dead Redemption 2 has officially overtaken Nintendo's Wii Sports to become the fourth best-selling game of all time.
2: Wow.
1: I've never played Red Dead Redemption or Red Dead Redemption 2. But a lot of people like it. It looks like it's a good game.
2: It's like a Western version of Grand Theft Auto, right?
1: Right, right. Yeah. And speaking of Grand Theft Auto, Grand Theft Auto 5 is the number three best-selling game of all time. So okay. here's... You know what? We'll go with number... I'll just read you number 10. So Super Mario Brothers.
2: The original.
1: The OG.
2: Okay.
1: 58 million units.
2: Wow.
1: That is the... The 10th biggest selling game, followed by The Witcher, Terraria. I don't know what that one is.
2: Okay, I think that's a computer game.
1: There's a Battlegrounds game. Number six, Mario Kart 8. That's a great game.
2: Not the original.
1: No.
2: Oh, wow.
1: And not for 64 either. Huh. I know Mario Kart 8 for the Switch, 79.54 million copies. Wii Sports at 82 million. Red Dead Redemption, like I just said, about 85 million. Now, this is crazy. 85 million at number four. Number three, Grand Theft Auto 5, like I was mentioning, 229 million units
2: sold. That's a big jump.
1: Huge jump. And then number two, Minecraft, 350 million units. Guess what the number one game?
2: It's not Fortnite. No, that's because you don't buy Fortnite.
1: No, it's free. You just buy the stuff
2: hold on.
1: In there.
2: Number one?
1: Yeah.
2: Oh,
1: so not Mario Brothers.
2: It's not Zelda.
1: That's a good guess, but no, Tetris.
2: I didn't even think of Tetris.
1: Yeah, Tetris, the number one selling video game of all time. 250 million units.
2: Oh, wow.
1: That's pretty crazy.
2: That's a lot of anger.
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1: Money for a gift, it's just so insincere. It's just...
2: No, that's... I don't think so.
1: No, I don't think so either.
2: And I think it's... I think people should only be asking for money. Like, you should not be ashamed to ask for money when it comes to a wedding.
1: Yeah, I was just trying to sound like a boomer, because a lot of them have that idea where it's like,
2: right.
1: No, you shouldn't give cash. It should be a thought-out gift. Well, I'll tell you what people getting married think of that coming up.

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0: Chad and Evan.
1: With wedding season here, because it is here already.
2: Oh, yeah.
1: I just want to say, for those old school wedding goers, stop buying gifts for the bride and groom.
2: And, you know, as a bride and groom, you know, if you're going to get married, stop going and registering for presents.
1: Yeah, don't do it. Just give them cash. That's what they want. Okay, that's you know it, and you might say, well, that's not creative. They don't care. All right, they're not asking you to write a sonnet. Mm-hmm. They're asking you to give them a wedding gift. Yeah. That's all. Royal LePage poll has found that 79% of respondents planning their weddings or someone in their life who is say they would consider requesting money for a down payment on a home instead of a traditional wedding present. Right?
2: It makes sense. You know what you should do is just put a picture on your invite. Put a picture of the Nihilists on there.
1: Or the Nihilists?
2: From the Big Lebowski.
1: Oh, yeah.
2: Asking for money.
1: Just be like, just give us cash. That's all we want.
2: Yeah.
1: And I remember opening presents, you know, on the day after our wedding. Mm-hmm. And, you know, yeah, you like all that stuff. But most, let's face it, my wife and I, we lived in sin. Okay?
2: You're terrible.
1: Yeah, well, you know, most couples now live together before they get married.
2: You have to know that you're to see if it's even going to work.
1: Sometimes, yeah.
2: Yeah.
1: So by that time, you've already got everything you need.
2: For the most part, to
1: establish a home. There might be a few things. Like you might need plates or, you know, whatever. You can always have upgrades. Mm-hmm. But just give them cash, especially nowadays, and that's it. And they if they got to buy a house, they're going to need that money for that.
2: Yeah, or good luck.
1: You know, you need money to build a bunker, to get your bug out kit ready to go.
2: A tank of gas.
1: Buy property in New Zealand. Yeah, a tank of gas. Simple things.
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0: pretty good lineup for the SaskTel Grandstand with the Saskatoon X.
1: Oh, yeah.
0: You know, real good. And Streetheart, along with Took, are going to be there on Saturday, August 1st.
1: And you can bet they'll probably do some together, too.
0: Oh, for sure they will.
1: They're buds.
0: That's the thing. Took's going to have to get rid of some of their set list. They've got a big set list.
1: Yeah, well, you look at it, too, you know. Todd Kearns from Lanigan, Saskatchewan. Then you've got Streetheart. Kenny Shields was from Nokomis.
0: Mm-hmm.
1: So there's that link there.
0: Mm-hmm. There is.
1: Kenny Shields' sister, by the way, was a substitute teacher for me in school.
0: Is that right?
1: Yeah, Mrs. Limburner.
0: Paul McNair now sings for Streetheart. And he does a very good job.
1: I have not seen the new version of Streetheart.
0: Really?
1: Well, now I guess it's time.
0: They're so good. They are still so good. Spider still rips on the bass, too. It's ripping. Awesome. Anyway, that's coming up here Saturday, August 1st. Free show with X General Admission.
2: Cruise!